0: I'd like to tell you about a remarkable radio station.
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We created a love machine. 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With this electronic rod, he will rub its mechanical vagina. 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He didn't know how to satisfy it. 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Freedom!

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0: This track ain't seen the light of day in close to 30 years. Once I dust it off a little, I'm gonna let her rip. So listen up.